0: Cultura FM, a rádio oficial do Flashback.
1: Summer, summer, summer, summer, summer, summer, summer, summer, summer, summer, summer, summer, summer, summer, summer, summer, summer, summer, summer, summer, summer, summer, summer, summer, summer, summer, summer, summer, summer, summer, summer, summer, summer, summer, summer, summer, summer, summer, summer, summer, summer, summer, summer, summer, summer, summer, summer, summer, summer, summer, summer, summer, summer, summer, summer, summer, summer, summer, summer, summer, summer, summer, summer, summer, summer, summer, summer, summer, summer, summer, summer, summer, summer, summer, summer, summer, summer, summer, summer, summer, summer, summer, summer, summer, summer, summer, summer, summer, summer, summer, summer, summer, summer, summer, summer, summer, summer, summer, summer, summer, summer, summer, summer, summer, summer, summer, summer, summer, summer, summer, summer, summer, summer, summer, summer, summer, summer, summer, summer, summer, summer, summer, summer, summer, summer, summer, summer, summer, summer, summer, summer, summer, summer, summer,

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Together, forever, each one for another. We met each other on a Friday night. I was a DJ and you looked alright. You were the girl in my arms that I can see. Together, forever, it was meant to be. So, would you have me to love and to hold me? Or better still be

You and me in a horse-drawn carriage. All I knew that my heart was gone. We're together and nothing could go wrong. One day I'll make this a love song to let you know that you were the right one. Could you have me to love and to hold me? Or better still, girl, could